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0: y'all. 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Just like that, I'm back to loving
1: 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Is that John King? 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

My co-host Tucker Whitmore, his latest number one, Brunette. His current single is Who Told You That? As we get back to the chart at 29, here's Shane Proffitt and Long Live Country.

Luke Bryan and his number one from 6 years ago. That's One Margarita. Tucker Wetmore is my co-host, getting back to the chart. We're 27. Here's Luke Combs, Rethink Some Things.

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Tucker Wetmore is this week's Countdown co-host. As we talked earlier about your Sunburn mixtape, you mentioned that you're also working on a new album now. But

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1: 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Happy Saturday and happy Labor Day weekend. I got Taylor Swift for you. I Knew It, I Knew You is on the Big Dog 99.5 WJLS.

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5: Weather, clouds and sunshine today. Could see some afternoon thunderstorms and a high around 84. Tonight, partly cloudy with some thunderstorms in spots, a low around 66. And on Sunday, we're looking at clouds and sunshine with some thunderstorms possible, a high around 76.

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0: Big Dog 99.5 WJLS. Felicity and Lynn with some Stella Lefty on your Saturday morning. Thanks so much for having us on your radio. No matter what you're doing this weekend, celebrating the holiday, doing some chores around the house, out doing your grocery shopping, thanks for having us on your radio right here on the Big Dog.
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0: Big Dog, 99.5 WJLS, Felicity Lynn with some Taylor Swift on your Saturday morning. I knew it. I knew you. Lots more great country coming your way for your Saturday. Some Morgan Wallen is on the way, as well as some Lauren Elena with Chase Matthew. That song, All My Exes, is coming up right here on The Big Dog.
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4: 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Metro News AccuWeather. Clouds and sunshine today. Could see some afternoon thunderstorms and a high around 84. Tonight, partly cloudy with some thunderstorms in spots. A low around 66. And on Sunday, we're looking at clouds and sunshine with some thunderstorms possible. A high around 77.

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4: Weather, clouds and sunshine today. Could see some afternoon thunderstorms and a high around 84. Tonight, partly cloudy with some thunderstorms in spots, a low around 66. And on Sunday, we're looking at clouds and sunshine with some thunderstorms possible, a high around 77.

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7: Metro News AccuWeather. Clouds and sunshine today. Could see some afternoon thunderstorms and a high around 84. Tonight, partly cloudy with some thunderstorms in spots. A low around 66. And on Sunday, we're looking at clouds and sunshine with some thunderstorms possible. A high around 70.

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Jerry Farley on your weekend. Hope you're having a great one. Right now, Luke Bryan, country, and she knows it. 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

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Got a way we can get it on the air for you for free. 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Carry on. 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

0: 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On the way, Dylan's got for you. Also, some Morgan Wallen. Got Luke Combs for you and lots more. 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
8: Metro News AccuWeather. We got a thunderstorm possible this evening, continuing overnight, low about 66. Tomorrow, clouds and sun with a thunderstorm in spots, high 77. Labor Day Monday, sun and clouds, high 78. And then Tuesday, partly cloudy, high near 80.

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0: What's in Big Dog Fleroy's wallet? Ooh. Gonna have a new contest for you. Full details will be announced starting Monday right here on the Big Dog 99.5 WJLS. On the way, Jordan Davis for you. Also, Laura Elena, Chase Matthew, All My Exes. Got Cole Schwind up for you and lots more to help you get through your three-day weekend. 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

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Laura Elena right now with Chase Matthew. It's All My Exes. It is on the big dog.

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Requested George Strait coming out of Hinton. It's the Big Dog 99.5 WJLS. Happy Labor Day weekend. And now John Party, it's Boots Off. 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

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And damn,

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That sunset, cliffs by the sea, and the night rolled in. And you still talk about that moon that I can't recall, but God, I saw all I needed to.

Chase Rice, the big dog, 99.5 WJLS. Right now, Taylor Swift from Toy Story 5. I knew it. I knew you. It's the big dog.

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Jerry Farley on your Saturday. Hope you're having a great Labor Day weekend. Right now, the latest from Lainey Wilson.

0: Jeffrey Joe, weekday afternoon starting at 2. He'll help you get home faster. Also, a day in the country at around 3:20-ish and 5 o'clock traffic jam. 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Metro News AccuWeather on the way. Got Post Malone for you, Lee Bryce, Kane Brown with Woman, and so much more. Hang tight. 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

0: Blake Shelton coming up on the way. 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
5: Metro News AccuWeather. We got a thunderstorm possible this evening, continuing overnight, low about 66. Tomorrow, clouds and sun with a thunderstorm in spots, high 77. Labor Day Monday, sun and clouds, high 78. And then Tuesday, partly cloudy, high near 80.